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1: We'll get another day of heat and humidity on Tuesday. A few clouds overnight, down to 80, and then we have showers and thunderstorms on the forecast for Tuesday. Most of those will be in the afternoon. In the morning hours, we'll be sunny through the midday, and we're going into the mid-90s, but the heat index by tomorrow afternoon at about 109, so really be careful. Tuesday night, showers and thunderstorms. We're getting more rain on Wednesday with low 90s. I'm meteorologist Steve Hamilton on 95.3 KQKI.
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1: We'll get another day of heat and humidity on Tuesday. A few clouds overnight, down to 80, and then we have showers and thunderstorms on the forecast for Tuesday. Most of those will be in the afternoon. In the morning hours, we'll be sunny through the midday, and we're going into the mid-90s, but the heat index by tomorrow afternoon at about 109, so really be careful. Tuesday night, showers and thunderstorms. We're getting more rain on Wednesday with low 90s. I'm meteorologist Steve Hamilton on 95.3 KQKI.
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1: We'll get another day of heat and humidity on Tuesday. A few clouds overnight, down to 80, and then we have showers and thunderstorms on the forecast for Tuesday. Most of those will be in the afternoon. In the morning hours, we'll be sunny through the midday, and we're going into the mid-90s, but the heat index by tomorrow afternoon at about 109, so really be careful. Tuesday night, showers and thunderstorms. We're getting more rain on Wednesday with low 90s. I'm meteorologist Steve Hamilton on 95.3 KQKI.
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1: My son Ian was diagnosed with a brain tumor at the age of 16 months. The outlook was pretty rough. I mean, it was, you know, we had no hope until St. Jude rescued us. I mean, they saved him. To this date, you know, we are 12 years into this journey, and from day one, we've never once seen a bill. It gave us the peace of mind to know that we're there with our son, and we're gonna beat cancer together. Now, he is doing really, really well. He's alive because of what St. Jude has done. He's here because of the doctors who came before, their blood, their sweat, their tears, the knowledge accumulated and shared, you know, with everyone else around the world. This is how we get rid of this, how we help kids beat cancer all over. It's the future.
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We won't tell anybody.

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1: KQKI. When you take a walk around your neighborhood and notice all the things that make it feel like home, like all the houses lying neatly together in a row, or your neighbor, Miss Rita, who always waves at you when you drive down the street, or that movie theater in the strip mall that might look a little worn down, but has the best popcorn you've ever tasted. 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

0: 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You sit down. We'll do the heavy lifting.
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1: And I had this impulse to call him, but I didn't. Because I thought I could call him later that week.

0: he abandoned the car, he came home, and he shot himself without ever talking to anyone.
1: When I came home that night and I found her, they told me that she had shot herself, and I couldn't believe it.
2: I asked if he was okay.
0: Shooting is unfortunately effective. 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
1: So monitoring our tropical system that'll be moving in our direction here. We will be churning up more tropical moisture with it. Seeing some sunshine early today, then showers and thunderstorms likely later on today into tonight. Scattered thunderstorms in our forecast for Wednesday and Thursday. We may have additional impacts. Still some uncertainty, though, on the exact track of this system. Today's high 95, the heat index near 110. I'm meteorologist Jennifer Naramore on 95.3 KQKI.
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0: them to St. Mary Parish as they compete in competitive corporate divisions, the local St. Mary Parish team, the Maida Tillman Dessert Competition, and even a barbecue competition for the kids during the annual Bayou Barbecue Bash, Friday, July 25th and Saturday, July 26th, under the Highway 90 Bridge in Morgan City. 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

0: still monitoring our tropical system that'll be moving in our direction here. We will be churning up more tropical moisture with it. Seeing some sunshine early today, then showers and thunderstorms likely later on today into tonight. Scattered thunderstorms in our forecast for Wednesday and Thursday. We may have additional impacts. Still some uncertainty, though, on the exact track of this system. Today's high 95, the heat index near 110. I'm meteorologist Jennifer Naramore on 95.3 KQKI.
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1: 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St. Martin Parish government will open several sandbag distribution sites beginning at 6 o'clock Tuesday morning. Residents should bring their own shovel and be prepared to fill their own bags. Distribution will be limited to 25 bags per vehicle. Parish officials say approximately 6 bags are typically enough to secure one doorway. Sandbags will be available at the Ruth Barn on Ruth Bridge Highway in Brobridge, the South Barn in St. Martinville, and Paul Angel Park on Cecilia Senior High School Road in Brobridge. Additional locations include Clayton Boudreaux Memorial Park on Catahoula Highway, Coto Homes Park on Coto Homes Highway, Stevensville Park on Highway 70, and the Bell River location at 1207A Highway 70. All locations will operate from 6 in the morning until 6 in the evening, Tuesday, Wednesday, and Thursday, July 21st through July 23rd. In Morgan City, upcoming road repairs will require a temporary closure of the city cemetery. The Morgan City Cemetery will be closed to the public from Wednesday, July 29th through Friday, July 31st, while crews complete roadway improvements throughout the property. City officials say no public access will be allowed during the three-day project. The closure is necessary to protect both visitors and construction workers while the repairs are underway. The City of Morgan City is asking for the public's patience and understanding as work is completed to improve the safety of the cemetery's roadways. Turning now to Terrebonne Parish, a 14-year-old Thibodeau juvenile has been arrested in connection with a shooting that injured three innocent bystanders during the 2026 Juice Fest in downtown Houma. Houma police say officers responded shortly before 7 o'clock Sunday evening, July 19th, following reports of gunfire near the intersection of Main and Church Streets. Investigators say the shooting began after a verbal altercation between two teenagers attending the festival. Police allege the 14-year-old suspect pulled out a handgun and fired multiple rounds into the festival crowd. Officers assigned to the event, along with deputies from the Terrebonne Parish Sheriff's Office, quickly responded. The suspect was located approximately two blocks away after reportedly fleeing on foot. He was taken into custody without incident, and officers recovered a firearm believed to have been used in the shooting. Three female bystanders were struck by gunfire, including a 12-year-old, an 18-year-old, and a 68-year-old. Investigators investigators say none of the victims were involved in the original dispute. All three were transported to area hospitals for treatment. The juvenile was booked into the Terrebonne Parish Juvenile Detention Center. He faces four counts of attempted murder, along with one count each of terrorizing. Also, possession of a handgun by a juvenile, obstruction of justice, and illegal discharge of a weapon.
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6: Louisiana Radio Network, I'm John Burns. The first human case of West Nile virus of the 2026 mosquito season has been confirmed in Ouachita Parish. Here's Case Kieschnick.
7: Last year, we had a total of 86 human cases. 55 of those were the more severe form.
8: That's state epidemiologist Teresa Sokol. She says the best way to reduce your risk of getting infected is protecting yourself from mosquito bites. Wear EPA-approved mosquito repellent and eliminate standing water around your home.
7: Wheelbarrows, kiddie pools, buckets, turn those over, anything that collects water.
8: While many infected individuals do not develop symptoms, people over the age of 55 and those with certain medical conditions have a greater risk of severe illness. I'm Case Kieschnick.
6: All eyes are on Tropical Storm Bertha as it makes its way toward the Louisiana coast. State climatologist Jay Grimes.
9: When it arrives, it could be bringing in some 50-mile-per-hour winds with higher gusts along the coast.
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6: The American Red Cross of Louisiana is ready to respond to whatever Bertha might bring to the Bayou State. Kenneth St. Charles, CEO of the American Red Cross Louisiana Region, says if your family needs to evacuate because of flash flooding and you have nowhere else to go, call the Red Cross.
13: We are not an organization that flies in when something happens. We are here across the state. We have over 1,600 volunteers that are real local residents of Louisiana.
6: In other news, now that construction of the new I-10 Calcasieu River Bridge is underway, many people have questions about how that's going to affect them. John Guidroz with DOTD in Lake Charles says There's an open house in Lake Charles this evening that you can attend.
14: That's a good way for the public to come and get some information from officials from various agencies to really get an up-close look at what all is going on with this project and what they can expect in the long term.
6: That open house is from 5:30 to 7 p.m. in the Contraband Room at the Lake Charles Event Center. LRN.
15: Still monitoring our tropical system that'll be moving in our direction here. We will be churning up more tropical moisture with it. Seeing some sunshine early today, then showers and thunderstorms likely later on today into tonight. Scattered thunderstorms in our forecast for Wednesday and Thursday. We may have additional impacts. Still some uncertainty, though, on the exact track of this system. Today's high 95, the heat index near 110. I'm meteorologist Jennifer Naramore on 95.3 KQKI.
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2: 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I'm Brian Protich. St. Martin Parish government will open several sandbag distribution sites beginning at 6 o'clock Tuesday morning. Residents should bring their own shovel and be prepared to fill their own bags. Distribution will be limited to 25 bags per vehicle. Parish officials say approximately 6 bags are typically enough to secure one doorway. Sandbags will be available at the Ruth Barn on Ruth Bridge Highway in Brobridge, the South Barn in St. Martinville, and Paul Angel Park on Cecilia Senior High School Road in Brobridge. Additional locations include Clayton Boudreaux Memorial Park on Catahoula Highway, Coto Homes Park on Coto Homes Highway, Stevensville Park on Highway 70, and the Bell River location at 1207A Highway 70. All locations will operate from 6 in the morning until 6 in the evening, Tuesday, Wednesday, and Thursday, July 21st through July 23rd. In Morgan City, upcoming road repairs will require a temporary closure of the city cemetery. The Morgan City Cemetery will be closed to the public from Wednesday, July 29th through Friday, July 31st, while crews complete roadway improvements throughout the property. City officials say no public access will be allowed during the three-day project. The closure is necessary to protect both visitors and construction workers while the repairs are underway. The City of Morgan City is asking for the public's patience and understanding as work is completed to improve the safety of the cemetery's roadways. Turning now to Terrebonne Parish, a 14-year-old Thibodeau juvenile has been arrested in connection with a shooting that injured three innocent bystanders during the 2026 Juice Fest in downtown Houma. Houma police say officers responded shortly before 7 o'clock Sunday evening, July 19th, following reports of gunfire near the intersection of Main and Church Streets. Investigators say the shooting began after a verbal altercation between two teenagers attending the festival. Police allege the 14-year-old suspect pulled out a handgun and fired multiple rounds into the festival crowd. Officers assigned to the event, along with deputies from the Terrebonne Parish Sheriff's Office, quickly responded. The suspect was located approximately two blocks away after reportedly fleeing on foot. He was taken into custody without incident, and officers recovered a firearm believed to have been used in the shooting. Three female bystanders were struck by gunfire, including a 12-year-old, an 18-year-old, and a 68-year-old. Investigators say none of the victims were involved in the original dispute. All three were transported to area hospitals for treatment. The juvenile was booked into the Terrebonne Parish Juvenile Detention Center. He faces four counts of attempted murder, along with one count each of terrorizing. Also, possession of a handgun by a juvenile, obstruction of justice, and illegal discharge of a weapon.
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4: Still monitoring our tropical system that'll be moving in our direction here. We will be churning up more tropical moisture with it. Seeing some sunshine early today, then showers and thunderstorms likely later on today into tonight. Scattered thunderstorms in our forecast for Wednesday and Thursday. We may have additional impacts. Still some uncertainty, though, on the exact track of this system. Today's high 95, the heat index near 110. I'm meteorologist Jennifer Naramore on 95.3 KQKI.
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0: employees. 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

0: doesn't matter. It's 5 o'clock somewhere.
1: It's always on 5 in Margaritaville, come to think of it.
0: I heard that.
1: You've been there, haven't you?
0: Yes, sir.
1: I've seen your boat there.
0: I've been to Margaritaville a few times.

0: Louisiana Radio Network, I'm Jean Burns. All eyes are on Tropical Storm Bertha as it makes its way toward the Louisiana coast. State climatologist Jay Grimes says South Louisiana needs to pay attention to this storm's so-called cone of uncertainty.
1: If you look at the cone, you can see that certainly the storm could come in a little bit farther to the north than the official track is showing.
0: Preparations are underway for whatever this tropical storm brings our way. Here's Jeff Palermo.
2: A landfall in or near St. Bernard Parish is possible. The emergency preparedness director there is John Ram, who says the parish can handle the anticipated storm surge.
3: 1 to 3 foot above normal tides in lower-lying St. Bernard Parish, which will cause a problem for some of the roads down there.
2: Which parish will be hit the hardest is hard to predict. No one would have predicted a Voiles Parish would receive a record-setting rainfall during Tropical Storm Arthur. Louisiana Red Cross CEO Kenneth St. Charles.
4: We are pre-positioning vehicles and individuals and supplies to make sure that we're ready to respond.
2: I'm Jeff Palermo.
0: LRN.
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1: Still monitoring our tropical system that'll be moving in our direction here. We will be churning up more tropical moisture with it. Seeing some sunshine early today, then showers and thunderstorms likely later on today into tonight. Scattered thunderstorms in our forecast for Wednesday and Thursday. We may have additional impacts. Still some uncertainty, though, on the exact track of this system. Today's high 95, the heat index near 110. I'm meteorologist Jennifer Naramore on 95.3 KQKI.
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0: Louisiana Radio Network, I'm Jean Burns. Major impacts are not expected from Tropical Storm Bertha. St. Bernard Parish Emergency Preparedness Director John Rame says the strong east wind will likely cause some minor coastal flooding. He says if they don't get heavy downpour that lasts for more than a couple of hours, they should be okay.
1: If we don't get too much of a rainfall, we shouldn't have too many issues of flooding down here as we did the last big storm that came through, where we had so much rain in such short a time, the pumps could handle it.
0: The American Red Cross of Louisiana is ready to respond whatever Bertha brings. Kenneth St. Charles, the CEO of the American Red Cross Louisiana region, says you never know what area of the state will get hit the hardest, so pre-planning is very important.
2: We're making sure that our inventory of supplies and vehicles and everything that we need to respond in case there's a need for shelters or responding is ready to go.
0: LRN.
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0: There's an open house in Lake Charles this evening concerning the new I-10 Calcasieu River Bridge. Andrew Greenstein has details on what's expected.
8: John Guidroz with DOTD in Lake Charles says officials will give updates on the project to replace the I-10 bridge over the Calcasieu River, as well as go over the construction schedule.
9: There's also going to be some information about traffic mitigation strategies during the construction timeline, and also an updated traffic noise analysis.
8: Visitors can also see firsthand what the finished product will look like when construction is completed in 2031. The open house is from 5:30 to 7 at the Lake Charles Event Center. I'm Andrew Greenstein.
0: The Louisiana Department of Health has confirmed the state's first case of West Nile virus this year in Ouachita Parish. State epidemiologist Teresa Sokol says Louisiana saw 86 confirmed human cases and 4 deaths last year, so it's important to do our part to keep mosquitoes from multiplying.
10: Protect your home from mosquito breeding sites. Standing water is where mosquitoes breed.
0: LRN.
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1: Still monitoring our tropical system that'll be moving in our direction here. We will be churning up more tropical moisture with it. Seeing some sunshine early today, then showers and thunderstorms likely later on today into tonight. Scattered thunderstorms in our forecast for Wednesday and Thursday. We may have additional impacts. Still some uncertainty, though, on the exact track of this system. Today's high 95, the heat index near 110. I'm meteorologist Jennifer Nairamore on 95.3 KQKI.
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day, Pop's farm was a place to go. 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Light the bonfire and call the girls. 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Jack and Jim were a few good men. 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Y'all ain't listening. Them old

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1: Still monitoring our tropical system that'll be moving in our direction here. We will be churning up more tropical moisture with it. Seeing some sunshine early today, then showers and thunderstorms likely later on today into tonight. Scattered thunderstorms in our forecast for Wednesday and Thursday. We may have additional impacts. Still some uncertainty, though, on the exact track of this system. Today's high 95, the heat index near 110. I'm meteorologist Jennifer Naramore on 95.3 KQKI.
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1: We are monitoring closely Tropical Storm Bertha, weak system. A lot of the impacts are south of the center, but it looks like this storm will be skirting across the Louisiana coast by mid to late week. We'll see some moisture increasing here. We'll see some gusty conditions along the coast as well. Showers and thunderstorms rolling in this afternoon into early tonight. Hot and sticky, the high 93. Heat index greater than 105. We're down to 80 tonight. Scattered thunderstorms are the forecast for Wednesday and Thursday. I'm meteorologist Jennifer Naramore on 95.3. KQKI.
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1: We are monitoring closely Tropical Storm Bertha, weak system. A lot of the impacts are south of the center, but it looks like this storm will be skirting across the Louisiana coast by mid to late week. We'll see some moisture increasing here. We'll see some gusty conditions along the coast as well. Showers and thunderstorms rolling in this afternoon into early tonight. Hot and sticky, the high 93. Heat index greater than 105. We're down to 80 tonight. Scattered thunderstorms are the forecast for Wednesday and Thursday. I'm meteorologist Jennifer Naramore on 95.3 KQKI.
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0: Louisiana Radio Network. I'm Jeff Palermo. The National Hurricane Center says Tropical Storm Bertha is gaining strength as its maximum sustained winds are up to 60 miles per hour as it churns in the northeastern Gulf of Mexico. It's moving slowly towards the Louisiana coast and is expected to make landfall in southeast Louisiana tomorrow night. National Weather Service meteorologist Jacob Zarang says rainfall amounts associated with Bertha will be limited to less than 1 inch for much of South Louisiana. And when it comes to tropical storm force winds,
1: it looks like it will be mainly confined to south of the I-10 corridor. So New Orleans and point southward towards the Bayou parishes have the higher likelihood of seeing those tropical storm force wind gusts tomorrow.
0: The Louisiana Department of Health confirmed its first case of West Nile virus this year in Ouachita Parish. Last year, the state saw 86 confirmed human cases and 4 deaths. I'm Jeff Palermo, Louisiana Radio Network.
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0: Those of you in southwest Louisiana who would like more information on the construction of the new I-10 Calcasieu River Bridge that's underway, there's an open house in Lake Charles that you can attend tonight. John Guidros with DOTD says people can get an up-close look at what the project entails.
6: We're going to have some exhibits and have officials available to talk about project updates and the schedule of the project. We're also going to have some preliminary drawings of the roundabout that's going to be built at Lakeshore Drive.
0: The public hearing is today from 5:30 to 7 at the Lake Charles Event Center. UL Lafayette Athletics Director Dr. Brian Maggard is leaving Lafayette to take a job as the deputy AD at Missouri. Maggard has led the Cajuns since 2017 to 21 conference titles and 23 NCAA postseason appearances. Locked On Sunbelt podcast host Dave Schultz says he accomplished his biggest goal.
7: But he got the football stadium done, that's for sure. And that was his whole goal.
0: LRN.
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1: We are monitoring closely Tropical Storm Bertha, a weak system. A lot of the impacts are south of the center, but it looks like this storm will be skirting across the Louisiana coast by mid to late week. We'll see some moisture increasing here. We'll see some gusty conditions along the coast as well. Showers and thunderstorms rolling in this afternoon into early tonight. Hot and sticky, the high 93. Heat index greater than 105. We're down to 80 tonight. Scattered thunderstorms are the forecast for Wednesday and Thursday. I'm meteorologist Jennifer Naramore on 95.3 KQKI.
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0: Louisiana Radio Network, I'm Jeff Palermo. At this hour, Tropical Storm Bertha has maximum sustained winds of 60 miles per hour in the northeastern Gulf, and the National Hurricane Center says the storm has started to turn west towards the southeastern coast of Louisiana. State climatologist Jay Grimes says Bertha is a lopsided storm, so its stronger winds and heavier rain bands could remain over the Gulf, which means Louisiana may not receive the worst that Bertha has to offer.
1: A lot of wind shear on the north and northeastern side that's helping to make this look lopsided, with more of the convection, more of the thunderstorm activity around the southern half of the circulation.
0: The FDA originally traced the source of the cyclosporiasis outbreak to contaminated lettuce from Taylor Farms, but it now says it was a false positive. Senator Bill Cassidy says the FDA should not have jumped the gun.
2: Clearly, it would have been better not to have said that. It has an incredible impact upon Taylor Farms, if it's potentially not true.
0: LRN.
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0: Dr. Brian Maggard is leaving UL Lafayette as the school's athletics director. He held that position since 2017 and led the renovation of the football stadium, and the football team consistently went to a bowl game under his leadership. A search for a permanent AD is underway, and Dave Schultz, host of the Locked On Sunbelt podcast, says it's a hard job to fill with the right candidate.
4: You have to be really aggressive. You have to be able to raise money. You got to figure out what's going on with college sports. Again, it could be one thing now and could be another thing in 5 years from now. So you got to adjust.
0: LSU makes a trip to Tennessee on November 21st. While it may not have the same vitriol as Kiffin's return to Ole Miss in week three, fans in Knoxville have not forgotten about when the coach left them after just one season for USC in 2009. Vols head coach Josh Heupel says that's a good thing.
5: Certainly hope our fan base hasn't cooled off, whether it's the grocery stores being fully stocked with mustard or our sports stores making sure that they got reinforcements on the golf balls. Hopefully Knoxville's ready for his arrival.
0: LRN.
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1: We are monitoring closely Tropical Storm Bertha, a weak system. A lot of the impacts are south of the center, but it looks like this storm will be skirting across the Louisiana coast by mid to late week. We'll see some moisture increasing here. We'll see some gusty conditions along the coast as well. Showers and thunderstorms rolling in this afternoon into early tonight. Hot and sticky, the high 93. Heat index greater than 105. We're down to 80 tonight. Scattered thunderstorms are the forecast for Wednesday and Thursday. I'm meteorologist Jennifer Naramore on 95.3. KQKI.
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3: 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Lunch and snacks will be provided. The cost is just $125 per week for full-time campers or $60 per week for a half day. 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

0: Louisiana Radio Network, I'm Jeff Palermo. Tropical Storm Bertha, located in the northeastern Gulf of Mexico, has maximum sustained winds of 60 miles an hour as it begins to make its way towards Louisiana.
1: National Weather Service meteorologist Jacob Zarang says tropical storm force wind gusts will begin to be felt in Louisiana as early as tomorrow morning, with landfall currently forecast for sometime tomorrow evening.
2: We still have a few days of this kind of lingering around our coastline, and then early Friday morning finally exiting into the Texas coast.
1: Zarang says storm surge is the biggest threat, with 2 to 4 feet of inundation possible on the eastern facing shores. I'm Andrew Greenstein.
0: Bertha will not provide a break from this oppressive heat. We are seeing near triple-digit temperatures in North Louisiana this afternoon, mid-90s for South Louisiana. Much of the state is under an extreme heat warning tomorrow as heat indices climb above 110 degrees to as high as 117 degrees. LRN.
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0: The state health department has confirmed an additional 12 explosive diarrhea cases caused by the Cyclospora parasite. The number of total cases in Louisiana is up to 68. U.S. Health Secretary Robert F. Kennedy Jr. says the outbreak is under control, but Senator Bill Cassidy is concerned because there was a cut in funding to the program that tracks food poisoning.
4: There was kind of a blunt axe approach to cutting CDC and other public health agencies that would have helped in the response. Just because Secretary Kennedy says that doesn't mean I believe it.
0: The Louisiana Department of Health is reporting its first West Nile virus case this year. A person in Ouachita Parish tested positive for the mosquito-borne disease. Last year, the state saw 86 confirmed human cases and 4 deaths. State epidemiologist Teresa Sokol says there is no human vaccine or specific treatment for West Nile, so it's important to protect yourself from mosquitoes.
5: Use a mosquito repellent, one that's been approved by the Environmental Protection Agency, EPA, on exposed skin.
0: LRN.
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1: We are monitoring closely Tropical Storm Bertha, weak system. A lot of the impacts are south of the center, but it looks like this storm will be skirting across the Louisiana coast by mid to late week. We'll see some moisture increasing here. We'll see some gusty conditions along the coast as well. Showers and thunderstorms rolling in this afternoon into early tonight. Hot and sticky, the high 93. Heat index greater than 105. We're down to 80 tonight. Scattered thunderstorms are the forecast for Wednesday and Thursday. I'm meteorologist Jennifer Naramore on 95.3 KQKI.

0: 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Good afternoon. I'm Brady Burrell with an update on Tropical Storm Bertha. A tropical storm warning has been extended westward to Morgan City as Tropical Storm Bertha continues moving along the northern Gulf Coast. As of 4 p.m. Tuesday, Bertha was located about 105 miles south-southeast of Mobile, Alabama, with maximum sustained winds of 60 miles per hour. The storm was moving northwest at 6 miles per hour. Forecasters expect Bertha to turn west, northwest, and then west, moving near or along the northern Gulf Coast through the next several days. Little change in strength is expected tonight, followed by gradual weakening Wednesday through Friday. A tropical storm warning is now in effect from the Bay Gulf County line in Florida to Morgan City, including metropolitan New Orleans and Lake Pontchartrain. Tropical storm conditions are expected within the warning area through Wednesday and are possible farther west in Louisiana by Wednesday night. Storm surge of 1 to 3 feet is possible from Cameron to the mouth of the Mississippi River and in Lake Pontchartrain. Bertha could also produce 2 to 4 inches of rain with isolated totals near 6 inches across the central Gulf Coast through Thursday. Residents should continue monitoring updates from the National Hurricane Center and their local National Weather Service office. 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
2: 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I'm Brian Protich. St. Martin Parish government will open several sandbag distribution sites beginning at 6 o'clock Tuesday morning. Residents should bring their own shovel and be prepared to fill their own bags. Distribution will be limited to 25 bags per vehicle. Parish officials say approximately 6 bags are typically enough to secure one doorway. Sandbags will be available at the Ruth Barn on Ruth Bridge Highway in Brobridge, the South Barn in St. Martinville, and Paul Angel Park on Cecilia Senior High School Road in Brobridge. Additional locations include Clayton Boudreaux Memorial Park on Catahoula Highway, Coto Homes Park on Coto Homes Highway, Stevensville Park on Highway 70, and the Bell River location at 1207A Highway 70. All locations will operate from 6 in the morning until 6 in the evening, Tuesday, Wednesday, and Thursday, July 21st through July 23rd. In Morgan City, upcoming road repairs will require a temporary closure of the city cemetery. The Morgan City Cemetery will be closed to the public from Wednesday, July 29th through Friday, July 31st, while crews complete roadway improvements throughout the property. City officials say no public access will be allowed during the three-day project. The closure is necessary to protect both visitors and construction workers while the repairs are underway. The City of Morgan City is asking for the public's patience and understanding as work is completed to improve the safety of the cemetery's roadways. Turning now to Terrebonne Parish, a 14-year-old Thibodeau juvenile has been arrested in connection with a shooting that injured three innocent bystanders during the 2026 Juice Fest in downtown Houma. Houma police say officers responded shortly before 7 o'clock Sunday evening, July 19th, following reports of gunfire near the intersection of Main and Church Streets. Investigators say the shooting began after a verbal altercation between two teenagers attending the festival. Police allege the 14-year-old suspect pulled out a handgun and fired multiple rounds into the festival crowd. Officers assigned to the event, along with deputies from the Terrebonne Parish Sheriff's Office, quickly responded. The suspect was located approximately two blocks away after reportedly fleeing on foot. He was taken into custody without incident, and officers recovered a firearm believed to have been used in the shooting. Three female bystanders were struck by gunfire, including a 12-year-old, an 18-year-old, and a 68-year-old. Investigators say none of the victims were involved in the original dispute. All three were transported to area hospitals for treatment. The juvenile was booked into the Terrebonne Parish Juvenile Detention Center. He faces four counts of attempted murder, along with one count each of terrorizing. Also, possession of a handgun by a juvenile, obstruction of justice, and illegal discharge of a weapon.
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6: We'll get another day of heat and humidity on Tuesday. A few clouds overnight, down to 80, and then we have showers and thunderstorms on the forecast for Tuesday. Most of those will be in the afternoon. In the morning hours, we'll be sunny through the midday, and we're going into the mid-90s, but the heat index by tomorrow afternoon at about 109, so really be careful. Tuesday night, showers and thunderstorms. We're getting more rain on Wednesday with low 90s. I'm meteorologist Steve Hamilton on 95.3 KQKI.
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0: Louisiana Radio Network, I'm Jeff Palermo. Tropical Storm Bertha, located near the Florida and Alabama coast, has maximum sustained winds of 60 miles an hour as it begins to trek towards Louisiana.
1: National Weather Service meteorologist Jacob Zarang says tropical storm force wind gusts will begin to be felt in Louisiana as early as tomorrow morning, with landfall currently forecast for sometime tomorrow evening.
2: We still have a few days of this kind of lingering around our coastline, and then early Friday morning finally exiting into the Texas coast.
1: Zarang says storm surge is the biggest threat, with 2 to 4 feet of inundation possible on the eastern facing shores. I'm Andrew Greenstein.
0: The latest forecast track from the National Hurricane Center has Bertha moving west to east across Louisiana's coast, maintaining tropical storm strength through Thursday. Expect gusty winds and some rain in South Louisiana, but no break from the heat. Most of the state is under an extreme heat warning tomorrow. Jeff Palermo, Louisiana Radio Network.
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0: The FDA originally traced the source of the explosive diarrhea outbreak to contaminated lettuce from Taylor Farms, but it now says that test was a false positive. In his conference call with reporters today, Senator Bill Cassidy says the FDA should not have jumped the gun in its assessment.
4: Clearly, it would have been better not to have said that. Has an incredible impact upon Taylor Farms, if it's potentially not true. They are trying to bring facts to the attention of the public as soon as possible, so I get that.
0: Taylor Farms is still recalling its lettuce out of an abundance of caution. Big news in Lafayette is Raging Cajun's athletics director, Dr. Brian Maggard, is leaving to be the deputy AD at Missouri. Host of the Locked On Sunbelt podcast, Dave Schultz, says Maggard guided the Cajuns through a new era of college athletics.
5: Overall, I think Brian Maggard did a great job. Now, college sports absolutely changed before his eyes. It was one thing when he took the job with the Cajuns. It's absolutely another thing now that he's moving on to Missouri.
0: LRN.
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1: We're definitely keeping an eye on Tropical Storm Bertha. Might bring us a lot of rain and some wind over the next couple of days. Showers and thunderstorms are expected for the overnight hours. We'll be down around 80. Scattered showers and maybe an afternoon thunderstorm on Wednesday. More heat and humidity, too. We'll be in the low 90s. Our heat index, 110. For Wednesday night, rain looks likely. Scattered showers and thunderstorms on Thursday. I'm meteorologist Steve Hamilton on 95.3 KQKI.
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